0: Rete 3.
1: Slowly drifting, so what's the pass? Austerity seems to last. 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
1: Wake up in the morning feeling like P. Diddy.
2: Hey, what up, girl?
1: 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I'm gonna hit this city.
2: Let's
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1: 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There were lots of stars at night. And when it would rain, they were beautiful, the most beautiful skies, as a matter of fact.

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And